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0: kisone moyo wake mambo. 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

I am asking why. Why are you asking me why I am asking why? Why? Why are most drinks made of artificial lemon flavors? Yet dishwashers are made of real lemon juice. Why? Giving plates a sparkling finish but people a gradual death. Why?

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Why is the person who invests all your money called a broker? Why? How could a broker prevent somebody

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Why? Is a ring square? Why? Is it that in the rooms of fighting, common knowledge is not common? Why? Why is the time with the slowest transport called the rush hour? Why? Why is it the more we rush, hurry and speed, the more we turn slow? Why? If we can be slow by being fast, can we be fast by being slow? Why is the word dictionary in the dictionary? Why?

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Why? Why calling an illegal market a black market? Why? Why black yet yellow, green and white are colors too? Why? Why calling a bad person a black sheep when there are many colors for sheep? Why?

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Why calling comedy with a tragic and black comedy? Why? Even if the actors are of different colors. Why? Why calling a pimpu a black head? Are pimpus black? Why? Why calling

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Why is that a list of people who are considered dangerous a blacklist? Even if the shortlisted people are not blacks. Why? Why calling that tropical disease black water fever?

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Do you think you are so good? Why? Why calling yourself black when you are brown? Why? Do you think you are so bad? Why?

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It pays to advertise with Zimbabwe's number one internet radio station. 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

0: 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Let us be our brother's keeper, Scripture tells us. Let us be our sister's keeper. Let us find that common stake we all have in one another, and let our politics reflect that spirit as well.
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1: You know, sometimes in life, situations are going to occur where you may look to the left or the right, and you can't find any answers, and you can't find anybody to help you. 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They shall mount up on wings as eagles. They shall run and not be weary. They shall walk and not faint. Come on, you got to learn how to wait.

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1: 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That's been the Tesso. 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

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I never thought I'd feel so good this way. I call your name, oh Jesus, and this is

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